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Got to help, well, we got to help, yeah. There's no need to cry, yeah. 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

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Deep down in the jungle, I start banging my first bongo. Every monkey like to be in my place instead of me, cause I'm the king of bongo, baby, I'm the king of bongo bong.

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Yeah, this is how I roll. Animal print pants out control. It's Red Bull with the

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3: 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Sometimes I swear I'll leave. You know I won't.
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1: It's Mr. 305 checking in for the remix. You know they had that 75 Street Brazil. Well, this year's gonna be called Gaiocho. 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